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3: Does anybody in Green Bay tonight like drinking songs? I like drinking songs. I just want to write a song that I feel like my 90s country music heroes would be proud of. And I hope they would be proud of this song. It's called One Too Many, y'all tune in.

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2: Look, man, she sees it. We all do. Just sometimes you just gotta take a leap of faith. Just put yourself out there.
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Coal and steel are its lifeblood, and its harbor is busy with ships. Its horizon is lost in the smoke of steelworks and factories.

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1: Y la temperatura, 16 grados.
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1: Hey, sir, we're closing. Wrap it up.
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0: Will the defendant please rise? Mr. Mooney, you are charged with vandalism and the defacement of public property. How do you plead?
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1: Y la temperatura, 17 grados.
2: So I got a phone call a few months ago from Bobby Bones, and he said, I want to do a country version of this song called Royals. We recorded a country version of this song, and Bobby and them did a video of it, a really quirky video, and put it on YouTube, and it spread pretty good. And this day, you know, compared to 10 years ago, people didn't have access to music without having to go to the store and buying it. So now people can stream and watch songs and listen to songs through YouTube, and so the exposure level is super high whenever you when you utilize all the social medias, the YouTube and the Facebook and Twitter and all that stuff. So it's pretty cool how we put that song on YouTube, the video did, and how it turned out and how people have been reacting to it. So we had a lot of fun.

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1: Y la temperatura, 17 grados.
2: Oh, Brantley, you're still in here?
3: Yep.
2: You should have showered hours ago. The bus is here.
3: I think I got it. You know what? It's all good. I need to sell this car. Hey, baby. I'm gonna go do what I'm good at.

0: Hey, Brantley. I know you're on stage, but I just wanted to call and leave you a voicemail and let you know. Please don't be mad, but I sold the Cougar. But I really think you're going to thank me for this. So I'll talk to you soon. I love you.
1: Oh, man.
2: Miss Fellas, the wife sold the Cougar?
1: For some reason.
2: I need to blow off some steam. Y'all down to party?
1: Let's go find a party.

0: 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She sees me working on it all the time, and I'm a terrible mechanic.
1: Oh, my God.
2: Baby, you know I never sell your

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1: I haven't.
0: He used to play professionally.
2: You don't want Dunk on him too, right?
3: I'll have energy for your basketball story lies. You tell me when you dunked on me 8 times, you don't tell them the only time we played, you canceled before we got there.
0: That's true.
3: Yeah.
4: A great dream about dunking on you, dog.
5: For the bridge, so you got that going for you. We're ready to do the pass if you are in that booth.
0: All right.

writing process for Mercy was interesting because when we went in to write this song, I went in with his name Sean McConnell, and he's such a phenomenal artist and writer. You know, you do this thing as songwriters where you get to know each other first before you break into a song. Something in the conversation led to the word Mercy, and it wasn't, we weren't even on that topic yet, but that word just happened. And he went, hold on a second, that's the song, let's write that song. And I said, well, what is that song? And he goes, well, let's talk about it. And we started talking about the kind of concept of breaking up with somebody, or rather having somebody break up with you because they don't want to be in the relationship anymore, but they can't seem to let you go either. They're not aware that what they're doing by wanting to stay friends or hang around is actually stringing you along or making it harder. There are so many people that have been broken up with, and they're, you know, you do all these things for yourself to try to help yourself move on. And you realize that if that person keeps poking their head back into your life, you're never going to move on. And that's kind of where it is. Just, hey, have you ever cared about me at all? Unless you want to get back together, leave me alone. Have mercy on me, you know? Mercy. Why you gotta show up looking so good just to hurt me? And why you wanna stop this whole damn world from turning?

I saw my wife for the first time 9 years ago and called it right off the bat and said I was going to marry her. 3 years later, I got the opportunity and I did it. And I didn't know what life was about until I got married and walked into a house that was already a home with kids in it, my bonus kids. And then shortly thereafter, God blessed me with two more babies. And for whatever reason, I became the luckiest man alive. This video is our story.